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Big D and Bubba take over the helm tonight. 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

0: River Country WIVR. 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